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Together, we're all New Brunswick. We are the True North Strong and Free. 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
3: Good morning. Fuel prices are up again today. Regular self-serve gas is up 6.3 cents this morning to a new maximum price of $1.93.5 a liter. Diesel increased another 10 cents a liter to a new maximum price of $2.40.1. Since the start of the month, gas is up nearly 18 cents, while diesel has jumped around 40 cents. Police in Moncton investigating a possible hate crime after a video of a woman being assaulted circulated online. The attack happened Saturday evening in a parking lot on Mountain Road. Muslim groups say the victim is Muslim and was attending a car parade with her family when she was confronted by a group and told to go back to her country. The National Council of Canadian Muslims says she sustained serious injuries, including a concussion. Premier Susan Holt and other officials have condemned the attack, saying there is no place for Islamophobia in New Brunswick. The city of Bathurst is struggling to keep up with the cost of maintaining its roads. City engineer Matthew Abernathy told council the city has 360 kilometers of streets and it would cost more than $600 million to pave them all. He says the city currently spends around $1.8 million a year on paving, meaning it would take nearly 370 years to complete the work. Abernathy warns the city will soon fall behind on maintenance if it doesn't increase spending, according to the Northern Light. He says new asphalt lasts 25 to 30 years. New Brunswick Police Watchdog Agency CERT has created an Indigenous Liaison Officer Investigator position. The move comes after years of calls from First Nations leaders for more Indigenous representation in police oversight investigations. The Serious Incident Response Team investigates incidents of

0: death, serious injury, sexual assault, or intimate partner violence that may have resulted from the actions of a police officer in New Brunswick and Nova Scotia. Tobik First Nation Chief Ross Purley says CERT had shared the job description with the New Brunswick chiefs and the response was positive. Leadership at CERT says the new role is intended to strengthen relationships with First Nations communities and build trust in the agency's investigations. In a statement to CBC, New Brunswick Public Safety Minister Robert Govan said the position was funded through this year's provincial budget and reflects the government's commitment to meaningful, lasting change in policing for First Nations communities. Over to sports, just five games in the majors yesterday. The Blue Jays snapped a four-game losing streak with a 3-1 win over Tampa Bay. In the CFL, Vincent Blanchard kicked a 57-yard field goal as time expired as Edmonton beat Saskatchewan 36-34 and remain atop the West Division. And in the NHL, Patrick Kane is back in Chicago after signing a 2-year, $16 million deal. Now you're up to date. I'm Jen Nicholson.
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3: 104.9 and the Wave weather today. We've got sunshine with Humidex reaching 29 degrees, a high of 27 otherwise, with a few clouds for tonight, getting down to a low of 13. More sun on the way for tomorrow. Humidex up to 36 degrees, clear sky for Saturday evening. And Sunday, a mix of sun and cloud and a high of 29. Next tide's going to be low in the Bathurst Harbor this morning at 7:42. It's currently 10 degrees outside the Wave studios, and your time is 6:06. And it's time to get this thing rolling. TGIF, Fri-yay. And some beautiful weather as we kick into Blues de la Bay. As a matter of fact, last night, great start to the big festival and more great music tonight and tomorrow in Petit Rocher. So let's get at it. Your Friday of July the 24th. It's Wave Mornings. 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

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Can you believe the Blue Jays won last night? So that's something good heading into the weekend. Here's Tom Petty, I Won't Back Down, Wave Mornings.

0: won't back down. Tom Petty, it's on 104.9 The Wave. Wave Mornings. Your time is 6:12. It's Friday. I'm pretty sure it's Friday. Yeah. July the 24th, please forgive me, but no rest for the weary. It's been full tilt around here for quite some time now, and sometimes I don't even know if I'm coming or going, but yesterday was extremely busy. Ended up in Beresford last night performing live with my buddy Kev, and that was a lot of fun down there at the Canteen Beresford. Oh, Barayay. I'm sorry, I'm probably saying that wrong. It's a very French word, but what a beautiful spot. What a beautiful spot down there. It's been there for, I think, 3 or 4 years now. Not brand new, but basically new facility. If you've never been down there, you really have to check it out. And as far as playing music down there, it was absolutely fantastic. We were treated so well by Luke and Chantel. They're the owners of the business, and they've got, there's like an ice cream shop set up, and then up top it's like a bar, and then downstairs is like where the canteen, where they serve the food, and then you can take the food out in the area and sit down and you know, have a bite to eat. I had the canteen burger, which was absolutely delicious, and all kinds of great food there. So yeah, great night last night. Check them out, Au Barayay. Luke and Chantel, thank you so much for your warm hospitality. And you know, as I was telling them, not every place that you go to as far as a musical performer and everything, sometimes you don't get treated as well as other places, and they were just phenomenal. So can't say enough. Great night last night, and we just keep on rolling here. Feels like sometimes I haven't left the place, but it's back Friday. We're going to be into Petit Rocher this weekend for Blues de la Bay. So speaking of live music, that's going to be great. Great tonight and tomorrow as well. And I heard they had an amazing kickoff last night as well. And beautiful weather, too, lined up for this weekend for the Blues de la Bay festivities. We're going to be giving you a chance to be a winner, too, on Blues de la Bay tickets here this morning. So keep your eyes peeled on Facebook and listening in. And also, speaking of winning free gas, another free gas winner to announce on this morning's show. Better get to it. That's right. Friday is here, the weekend just about. Thanks so much for tuning in.
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0: Tell it to my heart. It's Taylor Dane, 104.9 The Wave, Wave Morning, 6:21. Jeff saying good Friday morning to you. Had a good day yesterday. I was talking about how things have been busy. I can't even remember where I was from one place to another. Oh, yes, I was at Eastlink yesterday. I was at the mall yesterday during the afternoon. Yeah, that's right. I remember that now. I was at the mall for a few hours, and they've got internet now. Eastlink. So that's pretty exciting. And they've got some really cool stuff on the go. Some bundles, some really good deals. Saturday, there's going to be a big day. There's going to be a prize wheel, free cake, all that sort of thing. So if you're in the area tomorrow, make sure you stop by Place Bathurst Mall and go see them. And while I was over there, I was talking to Lois and Dennis Avon, and they're originally from the Ottawa area. They've been here, I believe they said 2 or 3 years now, and had a nice chat with them. Big fans of the station and all that stuff. And happens like fairly often, especially with people from Ontario. They like to come by and say hello and tell us how much they like the station. There was a gentleman here last week. He stopped in. He was from Toronto. And I wanted some stickers and whatnot, and said it's he loves the music and the station and the show and all that kind of stuff. So, I can't remember his name, but anyway, Lois, I always make sure when people come over that I put their names in my phone, like I told them. That's how I remember their names, because otherwise I would never. I'm terrible at remembering. I'm good with faces, terrible with names. But Lois and Dennis, great chatting with you yesterday, and thanks for tuning in. 6:23, your Friday, July the 24th, another news update on the way. Sounds like a broken record, but probably would have been a good idea to fill up yesterday. Yeah, gas is up again. What a surprise.
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1: Good morning. Woodlot owners are bracing for another hit from U.S. tariffs. The president of the New Brunswick Federation of Woodlot Owners says the industry is in a steep nosedive. Rick Doucette says producers have been under tariffs since 2016, and the cumulative effect has led to major job losses. He said wood prices haven't changed since 2000, while costs have soared. Doucette is calling on the provincial government to develop a broader forestry strategy, according to CTV. He warns without radical change, the province will lose much of its capacity to harvest and move wood to market. A Moncton man who stabbed a police officer in the head has been sentenced to 4.5 years in prison. Edva Maskery pleaded guilty to assault and aggravated assault against two peace officers for the attack last August. The court heard Maskery refused to cooperate with police during a dispute with his roommate, overpowered one officer, and stabbed him 3 times in the forehead and ear. The officer suffered memory loss and blurred vision. The judge rejected a defense request for a shorter sentence, citing the excessive force and the need to condemn attacks on police officers. Maskery will serve about 3 more years after credit for time already spent in custody. Police in St. John are asking for the public's help to find a 38-year-old man wanted on a Canada-wide warrant. Joshua Beliveau is wanted for violating the conditions of his statutory release. He was last seen Monday in the south end of St. John. Police describe Beliveau as being 5'10", weighing 160 pounds, with brown hair and brown eyes. He has several tattoos, including, quote, BU on his left hand and, quote, me against the world on his neck. Police warn the public not to approach him. New Brunswick is the only province where crime is getting worse. Stats Canada says the province's crime severity index rose 6% last year. St. John saw the biggest increase of any metropolitan area in the country, with its index jumping 20%. Police say the city investigated 6 homicides in 2025 compared to 3 the year before. Nationally, the crime severity index dropped for the 2nd year in a row, led by fewer homicides, car thefts, and break-ins. And New Brunswick has signed on to a new national agreement to remove barriers for Canadians with disabilities. Premier Susan Holt says the Memorandum of Understanding aligns with the province's own Accessibility Act. The agreement commits provinces and the federal government to work together on common accessibility standards. The premiers are recognizing the leadership of advocate Rick Hansen, who launched his Man in Motion World Tour 40 years ago. Holt says the goal is a Canada that is barrier-free for all. Over to sports, the Edmonton Elks kicked a 57-yard field goal as time expired to beat Saskatchewan 36-34 to start Week 8 in the CFL. The Blue Jays snapped a 4-game losing streak with a 3-1 win over Tampa Bay. The Red Sox and Yankees were both off. And in the NHL, Patrick Kane and the Blackhawks have agreed to a 2-year, $16 million contract to bring the forward back to Chicago. Now you're up to date. I'm Jen Nicholson.
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4: 104.9 The Wave weather. We got sunshine today. Humidex up to 29 degrees with a few clouds for tonight. Low of 13. Sun for tomorrow, and Humidex cranking in at 36 degrees. It's going to be a scorcher on your Saturday with a high of 30. Clear sky Saturday evening and Sunday. A mix of sun and cloud and a high of 29. Some cloudy periods for Sunday evening and a low of 13. Next day, it's going to be low in the Bathurst Harbor this morning at 7:42. Current temperature is 9 degrees outside the Wave studios, and your time is 6:33. Yeah, that is a dandy weekend weather-wise shaping up here in the Chaleur region. Taking a look at Sunday here. Cloudy period Sunday night, low of 13. I'm going to be playing some music down at the waterfront on Sunday evening. So looking like a pretty good weather's night there as well. Sure hope you can join me. You're more than welcome. 6:34 your time. We're going to be heading towards your morning mind buster here in just a few. We've got a Blues to La Bay Facebook giveaway this morning. Real easy to win. We'll do a random draw on that. Also, we're tacking on 2 tickets for Saturday's show on the Morning Mindbuster prize, along with our bingo cards as well. It's a winning Friday, and yes, we'll announce our latest winner on free gas as well. And if you've seen the prices this morning, oh, we need it. All right, so Friday, let's do it. Let's get to it here. It's your Wave Mornings edition of the Friday show. Jeff saying good morning. We're all having fun. It's all good. Good vibes. Let's keep rolling.
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0: Oh, I missed the radio edit on that one. There's Sinking Like a Sunset, Tom Cochran. It's my favorite part of the song. It's 104.9 and the Wave, Wave Morning, 6:43. It's Jeff hanging with you. Already that sunshine peeking through, and a bit of a cool night last night. As I mentioned a little bit earlier, we were down at the La Canton Belle Bay, performing some music down there, and the wind, of course, coming off the waters right near Beresford Beach, and it was chilly, almost fallish. But the good news here is that we're heading into an amazing weather's weekend. Now tonight we'll cool down a little bit again, but it seems to be kind of the thing. Low of 13 for tonight. Humidex today 29 degrees, and tomorrow 36. I mean, it's not the heat's fine; it's the humidity that gets you. So be careful there. All right, so we're moving to the Morning Mind Buster. And as mentioned, we're tacking on a couple Blues to LeBay tickets with this one this morning for tomorrow's show. That's going to be fantastic. Let me get the lineup here. Just give me a second. It's getting harder to stretch these days as well. J.P. LeBlanc, yeah, I mean, wow. What a guy. One of our own, and looking forward to seeing him with the full band. Jonas and Friends, Blues Rock Revival, Kim Richardson, Martin Deschamps, Breen LeBeuf, and others too. So that's the show tomorrow night. So you could win those tickets along with the regular prize radio bingo cards. All right, shut up, Jeff. Just say the question. Recent survey, about 25% of adults say they own this item, but they have no idea where it is right now. Yeah. About 1 in 4 of us adults. And that's a good one too, because I'm sure everybody could think of something, right? As far as this is concerned, specifically speaking, about 25% of adults say they own this item. No idea where it went or where it is. I have one of those. I do. I just, you know, don't ask me to find it. So you can go to Facebook with your answer on that one. Also, give me a shout, 548-8851.
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0: 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Wave mornings at 6:51. It's time now to do the jokes. And yes, if you've been listening in, you know, been talking about the fact that the dad joke writer and I are definitely on the outs. He's not really welcomed into the building. So he just kind of leaves the jokes at the door when I come in. But again, and he's been, I was talking about this earlier down at the canteen in Bell Bay in Beresford last night, O'Barrier, performing some music down there. And same thing, saw a couple people down there last night talking to a few people, and he's been down there, bad mouthing me as well. Like, this guy gets around, but he's been hanging around down there this summer. And anybody that's going to listen, he's bad mouthing me. So, we're not going to get this resolved anytime soon, but he's still dropping off the jokes, because if he wasn't, I wouldn't be able to do, this segment. And of course, this is everybody's favorite segment, right, on the show. So this one says, I was talking to my wife and see, he'll do that. He'll do that. Especially now that we're fighting, he'll throw in like an inappropriate joke and he'll try to mess me up to see if I'll say it on the air. But, I almost did this morning because I'm kind of tired, but I caught that one. See? Wait till I see this guy. Oh my gosh. Can't stand the dad joke writer. All right. This one, I think I can read this one. It says, my wife says I'm cheap, but I'm not buying it. I'm not buying it. Cheap? Come on. I'm not buying that. I'm not going for that. I think that's enough. There's the worst comedic segment in radio history. Dad jokes. You just heard why.
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3: Good morning. Fuel prices are up again today. Regular self-serve gas is up 6.3 cents this morning to a new maximum price of $1.93.5 a liter. Diesel increased another 10 cents a liter to a new maximum price of $2.40.1. Since the start of the month, gas is up nearly 18 cents, while diesel has jumped around 40 cents. Police in Moncton investigating a possible hate crime after a video of a woman being assaulted circulated online. The attack happened Saturday evening in a parking lot on Mountain Road. Muslim groups say the victim is Muslim and was attending a car parade with her family when she was confronted by a group and told to go back to her country. The National Council of Canadian Muslims says she sustained serious injuries, including a concussion. Premier Susan Holt and other officials have condemned the attack, saying there is no place for Islamophobia in New Brunswick. The city of Bathurst is struggling to keep up with the cost of maintaining its roads. City engineer Matthew Abernathy told council the city has 360 kilometers of streets and it would cost more than $600 million to pave them all. He says the city currently spends around $1.8 million a year on paving, meaning it would take nearly 370 years to complete the work. Abernathy warns the city will soon fall behind on maintenance if it doesn't increase spending, according to the Northern Light. He says new asphalt lasts 25 to 30 years. New Brunswick Police Watchdog Agency CERT has created an Indigenous Liaison Officer Investigator position. The move comes after years of calls from First Nations leaders for more Indigenous representation in police oversight investigations. The Serious Incident Response Team investigates incidents of death, serious injury, sexual assault, or intimate partner violence that may have resulted from the actions of a police officer in New Brunswick and Nova Scotia. Tobik First Nation Chief Ross Purley says CERT had shared the job description with the New Brunswick chiefs and the response was positive. Leadership at CERT says the new role is intended to strengthen relationships with First Nations communities and build trust in the agency's investigations. In a statement to CBC, New Brunswick Public Safety Minister Robert Govan said the position was funded through this year's provincial budget and reflects the government's commitment to meaningful, lasting change in policing for First Nations communities. Over to sports, just 5 games in the majors yesterday. The Blue Jays snapped a 4-game losing streak with a 3-1 win over Tampa Bay. In the CFL, Vincent Blanchard kicked a 57-yard field goal as time expired as Edmonton beat Saskatchewan 36-34 and remain atop the West Division. And in the NHL, Patrick Kane is back in Chicago after signing a 2-year, $16 million deal. Now you're up to date. I'm Jen Nicholson.
4: Thanks, Jen. 104.9 and the Wave weather. Sunshine for today. Humidex reaching 29 degrees with a few clouds for tonight and a low of 13. Sun for Saturday. Humidex up to 36 degrees. Clear sky Saturday evening, low 14. And Sunday, a mix of sun and cloud and a high of 29. Next time, it's going to be low in the Bathurst Harbor this morning at 7:42. Your current temperature is 9 degrees outside the Wave studios and your time is 7:04. Blues de la Bay weekend ticket gift.

0: Giveaways this morning on the show, both over on Facebook. Also, we'll give you a chance a little bit later on in the show to win Saturday tickets. We got Friday tickets up for grabs on Facebook. Heading over to Weird News and just a few as well. A 99-year-old woman recently attempted to climb Mount Fuji. We'll tell you how that went coming up in just a couple minutes. Yes, it's Friday. We made it. July the 24th. Thanks for starting your day with us.
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0: 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Prince, it's on 104.9 The Wave. Wave morning, 7:09. It's Jeff with you. Let's do the news. All right, so ABC News reporting two roommates in San Francisco recently heard scratching noises coming from inside their apartment walls. A mother raccoon gave birth inside the wall and then broke through to a bedroom. The tenants called animal control. The raccoons were moved to a park. There's one way of being woken up. Meanwhile, a 99-year-old woman was recently rescued after attempting to climb Mount Fuji. She could not walk near the seventh station on the trail. She had fallen earlier and spent the previous night in a mountain hut. The police dispatched a rescue team to evacuate her to a hospital. Her life was not in danger. Why do I get the feeling she's probably just going to go back? You go, girl. Ain't nothing gonna stop you now. You'll climb that Mount Fuji eventually. Age ain't nothing but a number. 7:11 is your time. We're gonna get to your birthdays and celebrations in just a few.
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We'll get to your July 24th edition of birthdays, anniversaries, and celebrations. 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We'll be back after Honeymoon Suite, Burning in Love, 80s, 90s, and more. 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
1: All right, let's get to it. Birthday celebrations, July 24th edition. Your time is 7:23. We'll start with one for Mr. Dale Knowles. Very happy birthday. Love Lisa, family, and friends. Have yourself a great day, Dale. We've also got birthday wishes going out to Jeanette Legacy. Enjoy your day. It says, hope it's as special as you are to all of us. Lots of love from family and friends. We've got a written note here as well when it came in the studio. This one is for Sunday, so it's an early birthday. We'll get it on for today. Rachel Emoff, a happy birthday. Love Mom, Roly, Aaron, and the pets. Have yourself a great one on Sunday, Rachel. Also a big birthday within the business sector, I suppose. Happy 90th birthday to Hayden Hathaway. 90 years young, still bringing people together. They had a gathering over there recently over at Hathaway Auto. And, of course, he's the former president of Hathaway Auto Group, Hathaway Ford. So celebrating a recent 90th birthday. So happy birthday, Hayden. And, of course, his legacy of business continues to live on within his family over there at Hathaway Ford. So congratulations. Don't forget to pass along your birthday wishes through our website. You can do that over there at thewavebathurst.com. And you can email thewavebathurst at mbsradio.com. End of the month, we draw for that $50 gift certificate from Danny's.
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3: Good morning. Woodlot owners are bracing for another hit from U.S. tariffs. The president of the New Brunswick Federation of Woodlot Owners says the industry is in a steep nosedive. Rick Doucette says producers have been under tariffs since 2016, and the cumulative effect has led to major job losses. He said wood prices haven't changed since 2000, while costs have soared. Doucette is calling on the provincial government to develop a broader forestry strategy, according to CTV. He warns without radical change, the province will lose much of its capacity to harvest and move wood to market. A Moncton man who stabbed a police officer in the head has been sentenced to 4.5 years in prison. Edva Maskery pleaded guilty to assault and aggravated assault against two peace officers for the attack last August. The court heard Maskery refused to cooperate with police during a dispute with his roommate, overpowered one officer, and stabbed him 3 times in the forehead and ear. The officer suffered memory loss and blurred vision. The judge rejected a defense request for a shorter sentence, citing the excessive force and the need to condemn attacks on police officers. Maskery will serve about 3 more years after credit for time already spent in custody. Police in St. John are asking for the public's help to find a 38-year-old man wanted on a Canada-wide warrant. Joshua Beliveau is wanted for violating the conditions of his statutory release. He was last seen Monday in the south end of St. John. Police describe Beliveau as being 5'10", weighing 160 pounds, with brown hair and brown eyes. He has several tattoos, including, quote, BU on his left hand and, quote, me against the world on his neck. Police warn the public not to approach him. New Brunswick is the only province where crime is getting worse. Stats Canada says the province's crime severity index rose 6% last year. St. John saw the biggest increase of any metropolitan area in the country, with its index jumping 20%. Police say the city investigated 6 homicides in 2025 compared to 3 the year before. Nationally, the crime severity index dropped for the 2nd year in a row, led by fewer homicides, car thefts, and break-ins. And New Brunswick has signed on to a new national agreement to remove barriers for Canadians with disabilities. Premier Susan Holt says the Memorandum of Understanding aligns with the province's own Accessibility Act. The agreement commits provinces and the federal government to work together on common accessibility standards. The premiers are recognizing the leadership of advocate Rick Hansen, who launched his Man in Motion World Tour 40 years ago. Holt says the goal is a Canada that is barrier-free for all. Over to sports, the Edmonton Elks kicked a 57-yard field goal as time expired to beat Saskatchewan 36-34 to start Week 8 in the CFL. The Blue Jays snapped a 4-game losing streak with a 3-1 win over Tampa Bay. The Red Sox and Yankees were both off. And in the NHL, Patrick Kane and the Blackhawks have agreed to a 2-year, $16 million contract to bring the forward back to Chicago. Now you're up to date. I'm Jen Nicholson.
4: Thanks, Jen. 104.9 and the Wave weather. Sun for today and Humidex will get up to 29 degrees with a few clouds for tonight. Low of 13. Sunny for Saturday with a Humidex at 36 degrees. We'll be scorching pretty good tomorrow. Clear sky for Saturday evening and Sunday. Looking pretty good with a mix of sun and cloud and a high of 29. Cloudy periods for Sunday evening. Next tide is going to be low in the Bathurst Harbor this morning at 7:42. Your current temperature is 9 degrees outside the Wave Studios at 7:35. Your review as far as the performance of the provincial government from yesterday's Wave Mornings poll. Results are in. We'll get to it coming up in just a few. Ticket giveaways with Blues de la Bay. And yes, we'll be announcing our latest $250 free gas winner. All a part of the Fuel Your Summer contest. This and more. Friday edition of Wave Mornings. Good morning to you and thanks for starting it with us.
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0: There's the Stones. They're out there in a big promotional tour these days with the new album Foreign Tongues right there on 104.9 The Wave, Wave Mornings at 7:40. Mick Jagger, in a recent interview, was asked about getting old, and he said, nothing's good about it. So at least he was honest about it, as they're well into their 80s now, but still rocking, the legendary Rolling Stones. It's Jeff with you this morning. It's the Wave web poll results from yesterday's vote. We were talking about a review, basically, of the provincial government, how satisfied you are, whether it be satisfied, somewhat, or not satisfied. And 40% said satisfied. That was the leading vote. 30% each for somewhat or not satisfied. So thanks for your thoughts on that anonymous vote. And today, it's summer season, obviously. We're well into summer now, and we're talking about road trips, because that's a big part of summer, or is it? Especially with these gas prices just spiking, almost feels like daily or every second or third day. Just crazy. Another big spike overnight. But just the same, people will plan for them anyway, because it's part of summer. Do you like them? Straight up. It's a simple yes or no on that. Apparently, based on some basic or recent surveys on this, roughly 65% of Canadians prefer taking road trips over flying to summer destinations. So there's that as well. Some people not good as far as getting on flights and whatnot. They would much rather just get in a car and get to their destination. And of those with the car, over 30% are willing to drive 4 to 6 hours to a destination. 33% willing to drive 7+ hours, in a lot of cases, just to avoid that flight. So whether it's a long road trip or a shorter one, we're asking you, do you like them? Yes or no? You can vote at thewavebathurst.com. It's powered up by Vogue Optical. You can do that over the weekend. We'll get the results on Monday's show.
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Going to give you a chance to be a winner with Blues to LeBay right after Third Eye Blind, Semi-Charm Life, Wave Mornings.

0: Third Eye Blind, that's Semi-Charmed Life, and this is 104.9 The Wave, Wave Mornings. It's Jeff saying good morning to you. 7:52 on your Friday, big weekend, Blues Chilla Bay kicked off last night. Great shows last night. We'll be into this evening and tomorrow, and some fantastic weather as well for down there in beautiful Petit Rocher. Also free shows along the various shops and stores and streets of Petit Rocher. It's just going to be a wonderful weekend. And Saturday's always a big highlight, right? The big Saturday show. And I happen to have a pair of tickets in hand right here, right now, in this very moment, in this very studio, in this very program. All right, so what are we going to do here? Well, we're going to be looking for a little bit of a skill testing question or an answer to this question, but shouldn't be too tough. Basically, Saturday evening, asking you to name our wonderful, fantastic, talented local musician that's going to be taking the stage with his band. He was actually here in studio recently, if you need a little bit of a clue. So shouldn't be all that tough, I don't think. So tell me, our local guy that's going to be performing Saturday night for Blues Chilla Bay on the main stage, 548-8851. If you can do that and you're caller number 7, I'll hook you up with these tickets. 548-8851, caller 7, lay it on us.
1: 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This week is from July 25th, 1970. That's when Vanity Fair was hitching a ride. Eric Burdon spilled the wine. The Temptations were in a ball of confusion. And the Carpenters longed to be close to you. 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
10: Attention motorists, cyclists, and pedestrians. From July 27th to August 26th, Route 134 will be closed to all traffic between Chaleur Street and Morrison Street in the Beresford area for the replacement of the Hashay Brook Culvert. Please follow the posted detours or use Highway 11. Again, Route 134 or Route Principale will be closed to all traffic between Chaleur Street and Morrison Street in the Beresford area from July 27th to August 26th. The town of Bell Bay apologizes for the inconvenience and thanks you for your cooperation.
11: This hour of Wave Mornings with Jeff is brought to you by Harvey's at Papineau Irving, Maui Omi on Fannye Boulevard.
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0: 7:56, looking for that local artist performing Saturday for Blues de la Bay. Pair tickets for Saturday's show as we go to phones.
11: Would it be J.P. LeBlanc?
0: Yes, it actually would be. So excellent. Oh. You're caller 7. You had the correct answer, so you're going to the show tomorrow night.
11: Oh, that's great.
0: That is great. So congratulations, and I just need your name.
11: It's Tom Young.
0: Have you ever been to Blues de la Bay before?
11: No, but actually we camp up in Pitterush. We're seasonal at Murray Woods.
0: So wow. We're not too far then.
11: Yep, we can walk there.
0: You can walk there, exactly. That's amazing. Yeah, should be a great weekend for you, and the weather's going to be awesome, too, so you're all set.
11: That's great. Thanks a lot.
0: You're very welcome. So make sure you get in here today by 5 o'clock, Tom, to pick up these tickets, all right?
11: I will.
0: All right, pal. Take care.
11: Have a great day.
0: You too.
11: Bye now.
0: Bye.
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1: Good morning. Fuel prices are up again today. Regular self-serve gas is up 6.3 cents this morning to a new maximum price of $1.93.5 a liter. Diesel increased another 10 cents a liter to a new maximum price of $2.40.1. Since the start of the month, gas is up nearly 18 cents, while diesel has jumped around 40 cents. Police in Moncton investigating a possible hate crime after a video of a woman being assaulted circulated online. The attack happened Saturday evening in a parking lot on Mountain Road. Muslim groups say the victim is Muslim and was attending a car parade with her family when she was confronted by a group and told to go back to her country. The National Council of Canadian Muslims says she sustained serious injuries, including a concussion. Premier Susan Holt and other officials have condemned the attack, saying there is no place for Islamophobia in New Brunswick. The city of Bathurst is struggling to keep up with the cost of maintaining its roads. City engineer Matthew Abernathy told council the city has 360 kilometers of streets and it would cost more than $600 million to pave them all. He says the city currently spends around $1.8 million a year on paving, meaning it would take nearly 370 years to complete the work. Abernathy warns the city will soon fall behind on maintenance if it doesn't increase spending, according to the Northern Light. He says new asphalt lasts 25 to 30 years. New Brunswick Police Watchdog Agency CERT has created an Indigenous Liaison Officer Investigator position. The move comes after years of calls from First Nations leaders for more Indigenous representation in police oversight investigations. The Serious Incident Response Team investigates incidents of death, serious injury, sexual assault, or intimate partner violence that may have resulted from the actions of a police officer in New Brunswick and Nova Scotia. Tobik First Nation Chief Ross Purley says CERT had shared the job description with the New Brunswick chiefs and the response was positive. Leadership at CERT says the new role is intended to strengthen relationships with First Nations communities and build trust in the agency's investigations. In a statement to CBC, New Brunswick Public Safety Minister Robert Govan said the position was funded through this year's provincial budget and reflects the government's commitment to meaningful, lasting change in policing for First Nations communities. Over to sports, just 5 games in the majors yesterday. The Blue Jays snapped a 4-game losing streak with a 3-1 win over Tampa Bay. In the CFL, Vincent Blanchard kicked a 57-yard field goal as time expired as Edmonton beat Saskatchewan 36-34 and remain atop the West Division. And in the NHL, Patrick Kane is back in Chicago after signing a 2-year, $16 million deal. Now you're up to date. I'm Jen Nicholson.
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4: 104.9 The Wave weather today. We've got sunshine, humidex up to 29 degrees, UV index, 7 or high with a few clouds for tonight, low of 13. We got some sun for Saturday and humidex going to be really warm tomorrow. Scorcher 36 degrees with a clear sky Saturday evening and a low of 14. And Sunday, a mix of sun and cloud and a high of 29. Next night's going to be high in the Bathurst Harbor this afternoon at 12:41. Current temperature just about 10 degrees outside the Wave.

0: Studios, and your time is 8:05. Your chance to be a winner this hour, more tickets on Blues to LeBay, another pair for the Saturday show. That's with the Morning Mindbuster, and also we'll be announcing our latest $250 Fuel Your Summer free gas winner. Viral file coming up in just a few as well. It's a beauty day here in the Chaleur region. Thanks so much for starting it with us. It's Wave Mornings.
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Your time is 8:10. We're looking over to the viral file, and seemingly, for whatever reason, Christmas in July is trending. Let's have a listen, see what's going on here with that. You might have-

0: glad it was short anyway. I do apologize. That was probably unnecessary and uncalled for. Having said that, I know a lot of the local campgrounds like to celebrate Christmas in July. Camping Yalhall and Malibel, and I think Camping Hashay and whatnot. So for the campers and those up at the campgrounds this summer that are celebrating Christmas in July, probably this weekend, Merry Christmas, I guess.
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Going to be announcing your latest Fuel Your Summer free gas contest winner coming up here in just a few. Right now it's Venus, Bananarama, 80s, 90s, and more. 104.9 The Wave. 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

0: 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It's Jeff with you on your Friday. As promised, we are going to get to that the latest winner announced that for the Fuel Your Summer contest. And speaking of which, make sure, you know, we'll be around us definitely in Petit Rocher this weekend. Laurie and Kirk and I for the festival Blues de la Bay. So don't be shy. If you see us, we'll try to go see you as well, but scan that QR code because it's as easy as that. And every week, not just like once a month or one winter, like every week we're giving away $250 in free gas, which is amazing. And thanks to our wicked awesome local sponsors, Eddie Group, St. Isidore Asphalt, among others. There are others as well, but big thanks to them. Big thanks to everybody involved with this. So more details over there at thewavebathurst.com. Yes, we do have winning to be done here, as mentioned, with the free gas. Also, some Blues de la Bay tickets over there on Facebook and also on the Morning Mind Buster this morning as well. Another pair, one last pair for the Saturday show. So we'll get to that all coming up after 8:30 this morning. And it's a busy one out there. It's busy. It's all over the place. Detours, right? Everybody's talking about it. And I was talking about it with some folks last night down at the canteen down there in Beresford. Kevin and I were playing some music. And it doesn't really matter, you know, what route you take, whether if you go to the highway route or you take the main roads or a back, you're going to find a detour or some water or some road work going on, road construction work going on, no matter where you end up. So just be patient. It'll get done. And these roads will be looking fine and dandy. And also a big shout out to the road workers too. In some conditions, in some places, certainly talking about some warm weather, humid type weather, you know, they're out there in the heat and everything. So they're doing a great job. So shout out to them. And speaking of the roads, a bit of a budget issue within roads for the city of Bathurst. We'll tackle that coming up on your 8:30 news. That's with Jen. It's Wave Mornings, 8:25. Thanks a lot for starting your day with us.
1: Casey Kasem has unlocked the American Top 40 vaults and is replaying original shows from the 80s. This week, Casey takes you back to July 26th, 1980. That's when Lips Inc. took us to Funky Town. Air Supply was all out of love. Rocky Burnett was tired of towing the line. And Christopher Cross was sailing. You'll hear those songs, all the top 40 hits, and the long-distance dedications from July 26, 1980, right here on American Top 40, The 80s.
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15: Good morning. Woodlot owners are bracing for another hit from U.S. tariffs. The president of the New Brunswick Federation of Woodlot Owners says the industry is in a steep nosedive. Rick Doucette says producers have been under tariffs since 2016, and the cumulative effect has led to major job losses. He said wood prices haven't changed since 2000, while costs have soared. Doucette is calling on the provincial government to develop a broader forestry strategy, according to CTV. He warns without radical change, the province will lose much of its capacity to harvest and move wood to market. A Moncton man who stabbed a police officer in the head has been sentenced to 4.5 years in prison. Edva Maskery pleaded guilty to assault and aggravated assault against two peace officers for the attack last August. The court heard Maskery refused to cooperate with police during a dispute with his roommate, overpowered one officer, and stabbed him 3 times in the forehead and ear. The officer suffered memory loss and blurred vision. The judge rejected a defense request for a shorter sentence, citing the excessive force and the need to condemn attacks on police officers. Maskery will serve about 3 more years after credit for time already spent in custody. Police in St. John are asking for the public's help to find a 38-year-old man wanted on a Canada-wide warrant. Joshua Beliveau is wanted for violating the conditions of his statutory release. He was last seen Monday in the south end of St. John. Police describe Beliveau as being 5'10", weighing 160 pounds, with brown hair and brown eyes. He has several tattoos, including, quote, BU on his left hand and, quote, me against the world on his neck. Police warn the public not to approach him. New Brunswick is the only province where crime is getting worse. Stats Canada says the province's crime severity index rose 6% last year. St. John saw the biggest increase of any metropolitan area in the country, with its index jumping 20%. Police say the city investigated 6 homicides in 2025 compared to 3 the year before. Nationally, the crime severity index dropped for the 2nd year in a row, led by fewer homicides, car thefts, and break-ins. And New Brunswick has signed on to a new national agreement to remove barriers for Canadians with disabilities. Premier Susan Holt says the Memorandum of Understanding aligns with the province's own Accessibility Act. The agreement commits provinces and the federal government to work together on common accessibility standards. The premiers are recognizing the leadership of advocate Rick Hansen, who launched his Man in Motion World Tour 40 years ago. Holt says the goal is a Canada that is barrier-free for all. Over to sports, the Edmonton Elks kicked a 57-yard field goal as time expired to beat Saskatchewan 36-34 to start Week 8 in the CFL. The Blue Jays snapped a four-game losing streak with a 3-1 win over Tampa Bay. The Red Sox and Yankees were both off. And in the NHL, Patrick Kane and the Blackhawks have agreed to a two-year, $16 million contract to bring the forward back to Chicago. Now you're up to date. I'm Jen Nicholson.
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0: 104.9 and the Wave weather. We've got a beautiful sunny day in store for today. Humidex reaching 29 degrees with a few clouds for tonight and a low of 13. Sun for Saturday with a mix of sun and cloud by the afternoon, and Humidex will rise to 36 degrees tomorrow. Clear for Saturday evening and Sunday, a mix of sun and cloud and a high of 29. Next tide, it's going to be high in the Bathurst Harbor this afternoon at 12:41. It's just about 13 degrees outside the Wave studios, and your time is 8:35. Yeah, how about those gas prices? Wow, just keep going up and up and up, seemingly. On the regular, too. Well, we're trying to help you out as best as possible on the Fuel Your Summer contest. Our latest winner to announce coming up in just a few minutes. 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

0: 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Jeff with you this morning on the Fuel Your Summer contest. Our latest winner to announce, without any further ado, of $250 in free gas is Jessica Vienno. Congratulations, Jessica. Let's give her a call.
1: Hello?
0: Hi, is this Jessica?
1: Yes.
0: Hi, Jessica. It's Jeff here. I'm at 104.9 The Wave Radio.
1: Oh, hi.
0: Yeah, how's it going?
1: I'm good. How are you?
0: I'm doing all right. You're probably wondering, like, what's going on here? Like, why is this guy calling me this time of the morning or whatever?
1: Well, hey, at least I know who you are.
0: Well, that's good. I'm glad we can get past that anyway. Did you scan the QR code recently?
1: Yes, on your tag.
0: Was it on mine?
1: Yes.
0: Like me specifically, or was it with somebody else?
1: No, it was yours the night of the concert.
0: Oh, the night of the concert. Okay. Yeah, we met a lot of people that night. Mm-hmm. Well, you know what? I'm here to tell you that you actually won $250 in free gas.
1: Stop.
0: I'm not even joking.
1: Oh, my good golly.
0: I know, right?
1: That's fantastic.
0: You were probably like, I'll never win this, but I remember you now. Yes. Okay, now it's all coming together. It's the last few weeks has been a blur here, Jessica, but now I remember. Yeah, I do remember you scanning off mine. Yep. That's really cool. Yeah. So,
1: really won?
0: You did. I'm not punking you or anything like that. It's true. Yeah.
1: Oh my gosh, well that's exciting. Oh, the smile on my face. What a great way to start off a Friday.
0: I know, right? It's a great way to go into the weekend. So, well listen, I just wanted to let you know the good news. We got your gift card here at the radio station, so whenever you have a chance, stop by and pick it up, all right?
1: Perfect. Thank you so much.
0: You're welcome. Have a great day.
1: Okay. You too. Bye.
0: Thanks, bye.
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0: 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Thanks so much for tuning in as we check into that morning mind buster. One last chance this morning. Your opportunity to be a winner with a couple Blues de la Bay tickets for the Saturday show, the big show tomorrow, of course. We got a great bill on that one, including our very own JP LeBlanc. He'll be rocking with a full band. Can't wait to see that. Jonas and Friends as well. Blues Rock Revival. Kim Richardson, Brienne LeBeuf, and Martin Deschamps. So all on the bill for tomorrow. So you can win those and usual prize of the two radio bingo cards just for giving us an answer on this one. You can answer on Facebook or call 548-8851. That question, by the way, if you're just joining us, recent survey, about 25% of adults say they own this item, but they have no idea where it is right now. They've got one, but don't ask them to find it. What is it? So that's the question. We'll be back with the official answer and the winner right after Katrina and the Waves.
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0: Walking on sunshine. That's what you got for today and pretty much throughout the weekend here. 104.9 The Wave, Katrina and The Waves at 8:52. Recent survey, about 25% of adults say they own this item, but they have no idea where it is right now. What is it? Let's go to phones.
1: A drill?
0: Yeah, a drill of some sort. Yeah, for sure.
1: Yeah,
0: yeah, that could be hard to find.
1: Yeah.
0: Yeah. All right, Agatha.
1: Okay, have a good day.
0: You do.
1: Bye.
0: Bye. All right, thanks to our pal Agatha there on the phones. There's only one official answer when it comes to the morning mind buster. About 25% of us say they own this item. No idea where it is right now. And that answer is passport. And I have to say, there was a time for quite some time where I wasn't quite sure where mine was. To be honest, actually gathered it up recently and put it away in a safe place, I think. Anyway, that was the official answer. You don't have to have it, but thanks for all your answers on that. So what we're going to do now is go into the database of answers and pick out a random winner here for two radio bingo cards. And, oh, yes, two tickets for tomorrow's show for Blues de la Bay, the Saturday show. And we have, it looks like it's Doris over on Facebook. My pal Doris, she says, my old recorder from elementary school music class. And also equipped with a fine Giphy over there as well, exemplifying her answer. So, well done, Doris. Congratulations. And we thank everybody for participating on the Morning Mind Buster and hanging out with us this morning. Also, Sunny was a winner, too, on Facebook for tonight's show for Blues de la Bay. So once again, thanks to everybody for participating on that. And yes, we have just a wonderful weekend in store weather-wise here. Sunshine for today, Humidex 29 by tomorrow, getting up to 36 degrees. So going to be great stuff for Blues de la Bay and Petit Rocher. Make sure you check it out.
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6: Attention motorists, cyclists, and pedestrians. From July 27th to August 26th, Route 134 will be closed to all traffic between Chaleur Street and Morrison Street in the Beresford area for the replacement of the Hashay Brook Culvert. Please follow the posted detours or use Highway 11. Again, Route 134 or Route Principale will be closed to all traffic between Chaleur Street and Morrison Street in the Beresford area from July 27th to August 26th. The town of Bell Bay apologizes for the inconvenience and thanks you for your cooperation.
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That was Santana and Rob Thomas with Smooth. 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

5 days in May, Blue Rodeo on this 24th of July. 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It's Jeff with you as we get set to head into a beautiful, sunny, warm weekend here in the Chaleur region. Thanks so much for tuning in. 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

Del Bachman and She's So High. It's on 104.9 The Wave. It's Jeff checking in on your Friday. Shout out to Bernard and his crew in the hardware department over at Canadian Tire. This week's Wave Breakfast Break winners. You could be just like them, enjoying delicious free breakfast, piping hot coffee and treats from our friends at McDonald's. Make sure you're entering in over there on our website. That's at thewavebathurst.com. Could be seeing you next week. Matthew Wilder for you now. This is Break My Stride. 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

1049 The Wave, there is U2 and With or Without You. You're with Jeff this morning on the 90-Minute Music Marathon. I thank you so much for coming along and tuning in. Big, busy weekend here in the Schiller region this weekend. Blues de la Bay and beautiful sunny weather to boot. Big show tonight. Kenny Blues, Boss Wayne, Ghost Town Blues Band. And, of course, they have that shuttle, so no excuse to be thinking, well, you know, if I have a couple pops or whatever, won't be able to drive back home. They've got that all taken care of for you. So really, really well run, an excellent festival, and as we say, got some great weather to go with it this weekend. So we'll see you down there tonight in Petit Rocher for Blues de la Bay. We'll keep it rolling with Brian Adams and Tina Turner. It's Only Love on the Way.

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104.9 The Wave, Kenny Loggins and Danger Zone. It's Jeff hanging with you on your Friday with sunshine. Humidex up to 29 degrees today. Thanks so much for tuning in as the 90-Minute Music Marathon rolls on with Bare Naked Ladies. Jane, it's on the way.

It's the Arrows and Meet Me in the Middle, 104.9 and The Wave. We'll meet you tonight down in Petit Rocher for Blues de la Bay. Great weekend of music after an amazing night last night. Hope to see you down there. Enjoy your sunny Friday. Humidex up to 29 degrees and more beautiful weather on the way into the weekend. Have yourself a great one. Here's Tears for Fears and Shout. 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
4: Here's a look at your latest Environment Canada forecast. Look for sunshine today. We'll see a high at 27 degrees this afternoon. A few clouds moving in overnight, lows down to 13. Sun and cloud for Saturday, highs at 30 tomorrow. Sun and cloud again Sunday with a high at 29.

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7: The latest Environment Canada forecast for Bathurst, a mix of sun and clouds in the afternoon. Southwesterly breeze and a high of 27. A few clouds tonight with fog patches, a low of 13. Sunshine at first for Saturday, then it's a mix of sun and cloud through tomorrow afternoon with a high of 30. Humidex, though, 36. For Sunday, mix of sun and cloud and 29.
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5: Attention motorists, cyclists, and pedestrians. From July 27th to August 26th, Route 134 will be closed to all traffic between Chaleur Street and Morrison Street in the Beresford area for the replacement of the Hashay Brook Culvert. Please follow the posted detours or use Highway 11. Again, Route 134 or Route Principale will be closed to all traffic between Chaleur Street and Morrison Street in the Beresford area from July 27th to August 26th. The town of Bell Bay apologizes for the inconvenience and thanks you for your cooperation.
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0: Wave weather.
7: The latest Environment Canada forecast for Bathurst, a mix of sun and clouds through the afternoon. Southwesterly breeze and a high of 27. A few clouds tonight with fog patches, a low of 13. Sunshine at first for Saturday, then it's a mix of sun and cloud through tomorrow afternoon with a high of 30. Humidex, though, 36. For Sunday, mix of sun and cloud and 29.
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0: Wave weather.
11: Latest Environment Canada forecast with Bathurst, a mix of sun and clouds through the afternoon, southwesterly breeze and a high of 27. A few clouds tonight with fog patches, a low of 13. Sunshine at first for Saturday, then it's a mix of sun and cloud through tomorrow afternoon with a high of 30. Humidex, though, 36. For Sunday, mix of sun and cloud and 29.
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7: 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The

0: 80s and 90s and more with Pagliaro. What the hell I got? It's Joelle, and I got some tunes for you. Michael Jackson's coming up. Paul Jantz is on the way. And here's Cheap Trick.
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0: Michael Jackson, The Way You Make Me Feel on 104.9 The Wave, 80s, 90s, and more. Good afternoon, it's Joelle, and coming up this afternoon, it's going to be a fantastic day for the fair. Or is it a carnival? Or is it an amusement park? What do you call it? That's what Jeff's asking on the Wave Bathurst Facebook page. What do you call Campbell Amusements? Is it a circus, a midway, carnival, fair? I always called it the fair. That's just me, though. But you can go weigh in on the Wave Facebook page. And don't miss Campbell Amusements hosting the Bathurst Carnival at Casey Irving Regional Center today until 10. Bracelet Day, of course. And then tomorrow's the final day. From noon until 9. So get your bracelet and have a fantastic fun day at the fair or the carnival or what do you call it?
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0: 5440, I go blind on 104.9 The Wave. Check this lady out. I am amazed. She's 99, and she was recently rescued after attempting to climb Mount Fuji. She's 99. I can't even climb a dang ladder. She couldn't walk near the seventh station on the trail. She'd fallen earlier, and she spent the previous night in a mountain hut. So the police dispatched a rescue team to evacuate her to a hospital. Her life was not in danger, but, I mean, attempting to climb Mount Fuji at 99. Just wowzers. Music coming up on the Wave with you two, and the odds are next.
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8: Wave weather.
9: The latest Environment Canada forecast for Bathurst, a mix of sun and clouds through the afternoon. Southwesterly breeze and a high of 27. A few clouds tonight with fog patches, a low of 13. Sunshine at first for Saturday, then it's a mix of sun and cloud through tomorrow afternoon with a high of 30. Humidex, though, 36. For Sunday, mix of sun and cloud and 29.
8: 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The Wave, Bathurst.

0: listening to Still Haven't Found What I'm Looking For. Well, I wasn't looking for it, but I found my bag of erasers from back in the day. Did you collect things when you were in elementary school? I collected erasers and stickers. And I still have my sticker books, too. A lot of people collect things nowadays. Apparently, 44% of people still collect something. Men are more likely to be collectors than women. Apparently, 9% of people have bought jewelry in the past year, primarily as an investment. And 21% of people bought jewelry with the intention of passing it down as a family heirloom. Do you collect something? What did you collect back in the day? Erasers? Do you still have your sticker books? Oh, brings you right back. Rockin' Hyde's coming up. The Eagles are coming up next.
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8: Attention motorists, cyclists, and pedestrians. From July 27th to August 26th, Route 134 will be closed to all traffic between Chaleur Street and Morrison Street in the Beresford area for the replacement of the Hashay Brook Culvert. Please follow the posted detours or use Highway 11. Again, Route 134 or Route Principale will be closed to all traffic between Chaleur Street and Morrison Street in the Beresford area from July 27th to August 26th. The town of Belle Bay apologizes for the inconvenience and thanks you for your cooperation.
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on the wave. It's Joelle on your drive. Good afternoon. Happy Friday. Fantastic sunny weekend in store. So stoked about that. Also music on the way with Brian Adams, and here's the boss. Hungry.

0: Dave with Ryan Adams. Kids want to rock. And we're kids, and we're going to rock tonight at the Blues de la Bay Festival. Evening with Kenny Blues, Boss Wayne, followed by Ghost Town Blues. It's going to take place at Chapiteau. Doors open at 7, and show starts at 8. And then tomorrow, an evening with JP LeBlanc and his musicians, special guest Liddell McLean, followed by Jonas and Friends, Blues Rock Revival, and showtime again at 8 o'clock. And hey, congratulations, Sunny Sky, for winning some tickets to enjoy the festival. So it's going to be so much fun. I can't wait to check it out. Platinum Blonde's coming up. We're going to kiss with Prince next.
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0: Going, dancing on my own ground on 104.9 The Wave. On the way, Tom Petty, Troopers also coming up. And you know who was a trooper? John Bon Jovi. Got through a concert barely last night. Not through the entirety of the concert, though. He was at Madison Square Garden and said he had a sinus infection. Said, "I'm sorry I'm hurt and you're not getting the best of me, but don't throw away your ticket stubs. I'm going to figure something out, okay? But I'm going to have to cool it for the night. I feel great." So he did most of the concert, just couldn't get through the entire show. So he wants to make it up to the fans, and he's going to figure something out, he said, for another concert, perhaps. But, I mean, such a trooper. On the way next with Tom Petty, Free Fallin' on The Wave. 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
5: Attention motorists, cyclists, and pedestrians. From July 27th to August 26th, Route 134 will be closed to all traffic between Chaleur Street and Morrison Street in the Beresford area for the replacement of the Hashay Brook Culvert. Please follow the posted detours or use Highway 11. Again, Route 134 or Route Principal will be closed to all traffic between Chaleur Street and Morrison Street in the Beresford area from July 27th to August 26th. The town of Bell Bay apologizes for the inconvenience and thanks you for your cooperation.
6: Wave weather.
7: The latest Environment Canada forecast from Bathurst, a mix of sun and clouds through the afternoon. Southwesterly breeze and a high of 27. A few clouds tonight with fog patches, a low of 13. Sunshine at first for Saturday, then it's a mix of sun and cloud through tomorrow afternoon with a high of 30. Humidex, though, 36. For Sunday, mix of sun and cloud and 29.
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0: Trooper Boys in the Bright White Sports Car on 104.9 The Wave. Perhaps you're taking that Bright White Sports Car on a road trip. 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That's the Wave Vogue Optical web poll question today. 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
5: The latest Environment Canada forecast from Bathurst, a mix of sun and clouds through the afternoon. Southwesterly breeze and a high of 27. A few clouds tonight with fog patches, a low of 13. Sunshine at first for Saturday, then it's a mix of sun and cloud through tomorrow afternoon with a high of 30. Humidex, though, 36. For Sunday, mix of sun and cloud and 29.
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Loverboy, Turn Me Loose on 104.9 The Wave, 80s, 90s, and more. Good afternoon. It's Joelle on your drive. And I have Pat Benatar coming up first. Here's CCR.

0: 104.9 The Wave with Pat Benatar. Love is a battlefield. Is love a battlefield beneath the sheets? And not like that, you dirty bird. I'm talking about sheets. Would you break up with someone just because they were a thief who was constantly stealing the bed covers? Would you be like, get out of here, go somewhere else? New survey said 23% of people say they've broken up with someone due to annoying sleeping habits. 64% say they're willing to accept them even if they find them disruptive. The most annoying habits: fifth spot, getting up during the night to use the washroom. What do you want them to do, pee the bed? That happened to me once. Yeah, it's not fun when someone pees the bed that you're in, just FYI, or TMI, one of the two. Watching TV while in bed, that's annoying if you're trying to sleep. Stealing the covers, 27% of respondents said that is one of the most annoying things. Tossing and turning, yep, that's annoying if someone's trying to sleep. But the number one, I'm sure you can guess, is snoring, the most annoying sleep habit. The majority of people say snoring is so irritating. Yep. Freight train beside ya. Doop, doop.
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0: 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I want it that way. I don't want it this way, Pringles. 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
7: The latest Environment Canada forecast from Bathurst, a mix of sun and clouds through the afternoon. Southwesterly breeze and a high of 27. A few clouds tonight with fog patches, a low of 13. Sunshine at first for Saturday, then it's a mix of sun and cloud through tomorrow afternoon with a high of 30. Humidex, though, 36. For Sunday, mix of sun and cloud and 29.
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0: 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Hopefully you're running to Campbell Amusements. Just a couple days left today and tomorrow to enjoy the Bathurst Carnival at KC Irving Regional Center. Bracelets, $40. I get you on any ride all the time. I love me a bracelet back in the day. I still do. I'm big kid at heart. But I get on the bigger rides, Jeff. The little bumblebee ride. I'm too grown for that, but Jeff was a scaredy cat the other day. I got on the bumblebee, and I'm pretty sure he peed his pants, but not me. But make sure you get there. Take the kids. You'll have a blast. Play some games. Get on the rides. Don't miss Bracelet Day till 10 tonight, and then tomorrow, noon until 9, Campbell Amusements at KC Irving Regional Center.
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2: Latest Environment Canada forecast for Bathurst. Clear skies through the overnight with fog patches. Wind dropping to light and low down to 13. Sunny for the start of Saturday with a mix of sun and cloud through the afternoon. A high of 30, but a humidex value of 36 and a high UV. Partly cloudy skies Saturday night with fog and a low of 13. There might be a few early evening showers. Then it's a mix of sun and cloud. Sunday and 29. Monday, sun, cloud, and cooler at 24.
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Happy Friday. Good afternoon. It's Joelle on your drive, and I have Corey Hart coming up, Crosby, Stills, Nash & Young on the way, and here's Tina Turner.

0: 104.9 The Wave with Corey Hart, Never Surrender. Read this story earlier and I was like, what in the H-E double hockey sticks is this all about? A new human refrigerator. It's called the Doheimen Box. It's debuted in Japan. It's about the size of a vending machine and it fits one person. And I was like, oh, okay, what does that mean? The temperature stays at 59 degrees as cold air blasts your head, your neck, your shoulders and back. But it's built for outdoor work sites to relieve heat exhaustion. So then I was like, ding, ding, ding, that makes sense. That's a great idea. If you have $9,326, then it can be yours for your work site. Brian Adams, back to you, is coming up, and Boston's next.
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0: Adams, back to you on 104.9 The Wave. This song sound familiar? Tequila. It's all about the tequila today. If you didn't know, it is National Tequila Day. So tequila drinkers everywhere are partaking in the little tequila. It's Friday too, so hey, why not? Apparently tequila drinkers are the loudest and funniest people who are comfortable in their own skin. Tequila shots for everyone on you. It's the first time you go out with his or her friends and you want to make a good first impression. People are saying, get a shot of tequila. That'll warm people up. Maybe a little too much. Also, 19.5% of people have gotten naked in public after drinking tequila.
1: Tequila.
0: 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Maybe being overserved of tequila. But there you go. Maybe if you love tequila, tonight's the night for you. On the way with Doug and the Slugs, Too Bad on the Wave.
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15: Latest Environment Canada forecast for Bathurst. Clear skies through the overnight with fog patches. The wind dropping to light and low down to 13. Sunny for the start of Saturday with a mix of sun and cloud through the afternoon. A high of 30, but a humid X value of 36 and a high UV. Partly cloudy skies Saturday night with fog and a low of 13. There might be a few early evening showers. Then it's a mix of sun and cloud. Sunday in 29. Monday, sun, cloud, and cooler at 24.
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0: Doug and the Slugs, Too Bad on 104.9 The Wave. Bret Michaels is having a bad time. Just recently hospitalized with a kidney stone. He said the pain became intense, but as usual, I played through Charleston, Pennsylvania, had a special private show as well in Washington for veterans, active duty, and their families. But immediately, he said, the next day following that show, I was admitted to the hospital as the pain became too much when the stone would not pass. Also in wave music news, Bob Seger says old-time rock and roll is still very popular with kids. Of course, get those old records off the shelf. He said, I've seen so many kids perform that song in so many talent shows. My son did it in a talent show when he was 8 with 2 of his buddies. Yeah, it's an oldie but a goodie. Roxette, The Look is coming up and on the way with Gowan.
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0: 104.9 The Wave on location over here at Blues de la Bay. We are getting ready for round two tonight. There were some great shows Thursday evening, and the fun continues this evening with Liddell McClinn. We got Kenny, Blues Boss Wayne, and the Ghost Town Blues Band going to be on stage under the big tent, and it all opens at 7 p.m. this evening. We've actually got a couple of special guests joining us backstage this afternoon. Carolyn, of course, from Blues de la Bay is with us, and Pat from Brass de la Bay, which is one of the bands that you will typically see if you've been here before. You jump in the crowd and get people going when the bands are switching up, right?
1: Yeah, sure. We play all day long, all night long between shows under the tent. We just jump over on the tables and hype the crowd, you know.
0: Yeah, looking forward to the fun during the show's downtime, too, with you guys. And, of course, Carolyn joining us for Blues de la Bay. Anything different that we should know about this year that you haven't done in the past?
2: Different? Actually, yeah, there is a couple different activities. The main one that comes to mind right away is the new activity at Maison des Arts, which is going to happen tomorrow, Saturday, July 25th. They are putting an event which is, I think, has never been done, that I've heard of anyways. They're going to have 100 artists painting, doing 100 paintings in 100 minutes.
0: Wow.
2: 100 feet. At the Petit Rocher Church, simultaneously.
0: That sounds like a big project.
2: It is. And there's a really cool story that popped out this week about this, too, is that somebody find out, this is pure coincidence, somebody found out that exactly 100 years ago, tomorrow, July 25th, in 1926, the old Petit Rocher Church burned then. Which that church was located here around the big tent.
0: Right.
2: So 100 years ago, the church burned, and this year on the 100th anniversary, they are having this major 100 everything event in the church. But I swear, it's pure coincidence. Wow. Nobody knew about it. So I don't know. Is it a sign or something? I don't know, but it's a really cool thing. 100 artists from everywhere, Atlantic Canada, like everywhere, all ages, all kinds of levels. Like, it's going to be really cool. And of course, that's surrounded by all the music from Blues de la Bay.
0: Yeah.
2: But that's a new event, and the Maison des Arts is also going to have a gin and blues thing tonight.
0: Okay.
2: Yeah, they're going to have tastings with New Brunswick Distillery, and we also have, there's live music there. It's a new place where we're going to have one of our free shows, too. So that's new on the program. Always new artists popping out everywhere, too. Like, we try to bring all kinds of new stuff and artists and things to see.
0: So, Pat, I'm going to go over to you for a second because you've been here several years playing and you've been part of the festival committee for a while, too. But for people that are on the edge and are like, I don't know if I should go tonight, why should they come down this evening, do you think?
1: Why?
2: After knowing he's here.
1: That's a
2: good reason.
0: That's right. You're here. That's a good enough reason for me.
1: It's been 5 years I'm coming here, and I won't miss it for anything. It's just those three nights are the best in the whole year. It's just the festival is crazy. People are so great. The music is so tasteful, and the programmation here is always amazing. Good job. And we've got a little difference in the formation this year, us as well. For the Brass de la Bay, we used to have a trumpet player, but this year for a special edition, we've got two sax players.
0: Oh.
1: So we're gonna have a little competition going down. You know, it's just who's gonna play the louder and the fastest.
0: We're gonna make a lot of noise tonight.
1: Yeah.
0: Looking forward to it. So, is there a chance for people to get home this year again too? Like, do you have a bus to get people back safe and sound?
2: Absolutely. Thanks to our partners at NB Laker with the Safe Ride program, we are able to provide shuttles for people on Friday and Saturday. The schedule is available on our website, on a Facebook page. Too many points for me to list right now, but you can find it there. It's absolutely free. We provide, I believe, don't quote me on this, but I believe there's like three inns during the day and at night as well before the Big Ten shows. And we bring you back to home after the big shows too. There's different hours you can leave and come back. So please take advantage of it. You know, even if you don't drink, it's too far for you to drive.
0: Yep.
2: take the shuttles. Like we have stops at every hotel in the region, some other spots. And if you have a big group that lives outside the normal shuttle pickups, give us a call on the number on the advertising. We'll come and pick you up.
0: See, you've got no excuses now.
2: Zero excuse. It's free. We come to pick you up. And you come and have a good time with us, and that's all thanks to our partners. So we want to make sure we utilize the service that they're giving to us, right?
0: Absolutely.
1: And this is crazy. You don't see this anymore. You know, these guys are amazing. Yeah. Giving shuttle for people is just...
0: Oh, it's incredible. It's an incredibly well-organized festival. Mm-hmm. I think I've said this to you before, that this is one of the best festivals I've ever been to. In little old Petit Rocher.
2: In Petit Rocher, for sure. Yes. I mean, thank you. We appreciate it. I mean, this is a huge team effort. I know most of the time, me and you, or me and Mireille, or, you know, you always talk to the same people, you see the same people, but behind this, there's literally almost 100 volunteers. We have a committee of about, I believe we're about 12 people now. So, and that's round the clock, year round. Like, we're already starting planning for next year. So it doesn't stop. People might think, oh, the festival's over, then they start whatever next year. No. It never stops.
0: Always something going on. So doors opening at 7 o'clock tonight, and then of course we continue with the fun on Saturday as well with some great music too. Now, is there anything else you want to mention before we let you go?
2: Well, of course, yes. Saturday is always the big day at Blues That Bay because it's the free show program. The families love coming to see this. Everybody loves it. You drive to Petit Rocher, park your car somewhere along Principal Street, and then you walk, and every hour there's a free show somewhere at one of our local merchants. Again, schedule on the website, Facebook page. Join us, come and see. We have a car show. We have also free shows at the park across from the church. We have some merchants there. We have food trucks. You know, all the necessary things to have fun. Mm-hmm. We have it here. And of course, music. Lots of music everywhere, all around. And come and join us at the end of the day at the big tent for the big final show.
0: Love festival season. And of course, the full schedule can be found at bluesdelabay.com. Thanks so much for dropping by, and can't wait for the shows tonight.
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3: 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Eric Burdon spilled the wine. The Temptations were in a ball of confusion. And the Carpenters longed to be close to you. 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
12: Hey, it's me, Larry the Wave, Summer Cruiser, and it's our first night at Blues de la Bay Festival Concert. Tonight's lineup is Kenny Wayne, hashtag Blues Boss, in Ghost Town Blues Band, with an opening of Lado Micklin. All of this is happening at Chapiteau Blues de la Bay Tent, that is behind Tournesol School in Petit Rocher. It begins at 7, so make sure you have your tickets ready, and if you don't have any, there's some at the entrance for $50. 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

0: 104.9 The Wave on location over at Blues de la Bay. It is round two of festival season here in the Chaleur region. And man, what a gorgeous day it is. You need to get down here because things getting underway at 7 p.m. tonight. That's when the doors open. Ladell McLean going to be on stage. And then we're going to be greeted by none other than Kenny Blues Boss Wayne, who's actually joining us backstage.
1: Yes.
0: How you doing?
1: I'm doing wonderful. Wonderful.
0: You just rolled into town last night, you were saying.
1: I did, yes. And what a beautiful town, too.
0: Is this your first time in this area?
1: It is. It's not first time in New Brunswick, but it's the first time in this part of the area.
0: I think this has been going on for like 11 or 12 years now. It's a very cool festival right on the water, as you can see.
1: Oh, man, lovely.
0: Like, if you take a peek behind you, what a view, hey? Like, just...
1: Hey, I've been looking at it all day, and watch some of the northern lights at night. It's fantastic.
0: Did you see some northern lights?
1: No, I didn't. But, you know, I was surrounded with a bunch of floodlights around the hotel, but I was told that at 12 o'clock I would be able to see it. Anyway, I was out there at 12. I looked around, and I had to go too far into the forest in order to see it.
0: Right. Yeah, you got to get away from that light pollution. But you know what? Honestly, I'm a photographer as well, and there are some incredible views of the northern lights right here on the beach.
1: Oh, yeah.
0: Because it's pointing north, right?
1: That's
0: the best,
1: right.
0: The best direction. And we get treated every once in a while.
1: I love it.
0: To a beautiful Aurora show.
1: Yes.
0: So maybe next time when you're in town. So where is home for you?
1: Well, home is Calgary.
0: Okay.
1: I've been there for about a little over a year. From there before, it was in Ontario for 2 years, and then 7 years in Kelowna. And 20-some years in Vancouver.
0: What's your favorite part about traveling around Canada, getting to do these shows?
1: It's seeing different parts of Canada. I mean, it's such a big country, and it's an honor for me to be able to go from the West Coast all the way to near about the East Coast. And the people are just fantastic. All over, the whole country is just wonderful. I've had nothing but good things to say about that. Even when I'm over in Europe, I talk about Canada.
0: Tell us about how you got started in music. When did you realize that, hey, this is going to be a career for me?
1: Well, I started playing music when I was eight. Started in the church. My dad was a minister in the church in San Francisco. And so I got my musical beginnings there. I didn't really know until about... I made the commitment to be a full-time musician in 1980. And I had the opportunity to go to Hawaii. So I went to Hawaii for a year. At that point, I wasn't sure. I wasn't back and forth in music. I always did music. Even when I was a teenager in high school. To be full-time, it took 1980 to actually say that I'm not going to have a job, I'm going to be a professional musician. So that was the beginning. And I'm still blessed to be doing it.
0: So you've got a couple of decades, really, now of performing live.
1: Like, oh, yeah.
0: It's been a while.
1: Oh, yeah. Well, I was performing before that. My first paid gig was 1962, and but I had, you know, in school and going to college, and decided that would be the path for me. Actually, it chose me. I didn't really realize that it would be so profitable. I mean, I sell a lot of great people, and, you know, it's following music and Motown and all that stuff, and talk to a lot of musicians. But I never really had put myself in the position of making an income solely from music.
0: What was it about blues that attracted you to the genre?
1: Well, I did my first blues album in 1994. And before that, I've been playing a variety of music, Latin, blues, jazz. But blues, I guess that's another calling, because that was the first time that I received national recognition. The variety of music that I played, what we call top 40 music, didn't get the recognition that way. But when I started playing the blues, which is back in 94, and put my first record out, interviews, awards, things that I never knew that was happening in the music industry. And so the blues called me, and I answered the call. And that was in 94, and that brought me. It's taken me around the world. It's Europe, discovered that, and all parts of Canada, which is a blessing. I don't think that if it wasn't for the music, I probably would still been in California playing at local clubs.
0: Is there a song that you're particularly excited to play for the crowd tonight?
1: Well, you know, there's a certain style that I like, and I do. My parents are from New Orleans, so I would say Fats Domino probably would be.
0: Oh, that's the phenomenal stuff.
1: Yeah, I like his music. It's very happy and memorable. You know, there's Ray Charles. There's a lot of great musicians that music that I kind of draw from, but I would say on top of the list might be Fast Domino. The song one of my favorite is Blueberry Hill.
0: Oh, I love that tune. Looking forward to seeing that tonight. Then
1: it's going to do that. In fact, Blueberry Hill, I'm letting the cat out of the bag. I wrote a musical play which will be coming out in February. And it's about the life of Fats Domino and his music, and it's called Mr. Blueberry Hill, the song that I wrote about
0: okay.
1: for him. So the play is called Mr. Blueberry. That's how much I loved the man and his music.
0: Well, looking forward to seeing that tonight on stage.
1: Yes.
0: I mean, for anybody who hasn't seen your stuff before, what can we expect to see this evening?
1: Well, high energy. You know, I mean, I'm 81 years old, and
0: still rocking and rolling.
1: Still rocking. Yeah. Oh yeah. Yeah. I don't know where I get the energy, but I tell you, when it hits me, it just comes through my fingers. A lot of we're going for a multi ride. We're going up, and mostly going to be up, but it'll be through some history, historical stuff. The music will feel like it'll be original music. Most of it, I say 99%. We'll reminisce and we'll have a good time. We'll jump around and we'll get crazy and we'll all feel good. They used to say the church would be sanctified, but. It'll be a little bit of a gospel experience, but it'll be a good happy evening.
0: Awesome. Well, looking forward to the show tonight. You're on stage at 8:30 this evening, followed by the Ghost Town Blues Band.
1: It is
0: going to be a phenomenal night. I mean, we heard sound check earlier. It sounded really good for both of you guys.
1: Oh, yeah. Oh, yeah.
0: Well, really looking forward to the show. Kenny, anything else you want to mention before we let you go?
1: No, I just wanted to thank the promoters, Caroline, for inviting me. And the wonderful people. I was here last night, and I saw how enthusiastic people were. She's got a good lineup of good entertainment, and it's just an honor to be. And I love these festivals, so if that's all I had to do, I'd be happy here in different parts of Canada and different parts of the world.
0: Well, definitely looking forward to the show tonight, and I will echo those statements. A big shout out to the festival committee because it's a good crew, as you've seen.
1: Fantastic.
0: This festival just keeps growing and growing every year.
1: Love it.
0: Looking forward to it. Kenny Blues Boss Wayne, thanks for dropping by for the chat.
1: Hey, my pleasure.
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7: Attention motorists, cyclists, and pedestrians. From July 27th to August 26th, Route 134 will be closed to all traffic between Chaleur Street and Morrison Street in the Beresford area for the replacement of the Hashay Brook Culvert. Please follow the posted detours or use Highway 11. Again, Route 134 or Route Principale will be closed to all traffic between Chaleur Street and Morrison Street in the Beresford area from July 27th to August 26th. The town of Bell Bay apologizes for the inconvenience and thanks you for your cooperation.
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10: Latest Environment Canada forecast for Bathurst. Clear sky through the overnight with fog patches. The wind dropping to light and low down to 13. Sunny for the start of Saturday with a mix of sun and cloud through the afternoon. A high of 30, but a Humidex value of 36 and a high UV. Partly cloudy skies Saturday night with fog and a low of 13. There might be a few early evening showers. Then it's a mix of sun and cloud. Sunday and 29. Monday, sun, cloud, and cooler at 24.
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0: It's me, Larry the Wave Summer Cruiser. The first night just started with the opener, Ladell Mechlin. Do not miss out on this fun. The tickets are only $50 at the entrance. All of this is happening right now at Chapiteau Blues de la Baie tent behind Tournesol School in Petit Rocher. I'll be at the Wave tent till 8 o'clock tonight, so don't miss out the chance for $250 in gas card and a patio set from Home Hardware.
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1: Hey, it's Jeff here. We are at Blues to La Bay in Petit Rocher, and we're being joined by the one of the many very important folks with the festival. We got Chloe. Chloe, why don't you introduce yourself and tell us a little bit more about what you do with the festival?
2: Yeah, for sure. So my name is Chloe LeClaire. I'm from here, Petit Rocher. And the festival hired me this year to do a lot of their marketing. So I've done the logo for this year, the 2026 edition. And then from there, we just started doing a lot of social media together. And then today and all the weekend, actually, I'm here to capture all the fun moments and get fun images for this year.
1: So is this, have you been to the festival before? I know you're from here, but are you familiar with the festival?
2: I wasn't before we started talking because I'm pretty young. I'm 23.
1: Okay.
2: But I came last year to kind of like see what it's like and just get the vibe, and I'm definitely coming forever.
1: Yeah. I mean, it's obviously the start at last night, but just it's so beautiful here. It's so well run. What's your background as far as marketing, like to get to this point?
2: Yeah, so I did my bachelor's degree in marketing in Moncton, and then I've worked with a few organisms like SINB, and then I started my own company right in university, so it's just been that ever since.
1: Right, and now you're going to be able to put this on your resume?
2: Yeah, for sure.
1: Big festival, music festival. Anything, I know you've been around for a little bit, it's only Friday night, still tonight and tomorrow to go, but any highlights or something that you're looking forward to?
2: Oh my God, just anything. Like, I feel like I've never met any of the artists before, but I've kind of like seen their face all year, editing their voice. It's like to see them in actual action and just like how they act, how they actually sing. Like last night, the Melotones, they were like, they threw out Michael Jackson.
1: Right.
2: Was dead. But tonight I'm really excited to see, oh my God, just everyone. I feel like Kenny's such a legend. So I feel like I'll be like kind of like flustered maybe to see him.
1: Yeah.
2: So I feel like meeting everyone is kind of like a little shock because I've seen and hear them all year. And then it's like, oh, hey.
1: Well, we come here every year and there's always like, I mean, Kirk and I were talking about it earlier, but there's always an artist or probably even more than one that is like, wow, never even heard of them before. Going to go look them up. They're amazing, right? So for people listening in, that's what you get at Blues to La Bay.
2: Oh, yeah. Like tonight, like Jonas.
1: Yeah.
2: That's a big one. That's a big one. So I'll be pretty excited to meet all of them. And Kim Richardson. She's pretty big, too, so that's going to be pretty incredible.
1: Can't go wrong. And, of course, tomorrow we got JP LeBlanc.
2: Oh, yeah, of course. Of course. A legend.
1: So, that's right. He's a legend in his own right. It's Blues to La Bay Festival. So before we head off, Chloe, if people want to reach you, like do you have a social media platform or anything like that?
2: Yeah, absolutely. We can be reached on Instagram, Facebook, TikTok. It's LeClaire Marketing everywhere. And,
1: awesome.
2: Have fun.
1: LeClaire Marketing. All right, Chloe LeClaire. Part of the marketing team here at Blues to La Bay. Chloe, thanks for doing this.
2: Thank you. Have a good festival.
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0: 94.9 The Wave. It is the Blues de la Bay Festival here in Petit Rocher. It's Jeff saying hi. We got one of our special guests, actually. Just watched this gentleman perform out on the, what you would call it, the side stage, I guess. This is Mr. Liddell McClint. Liddell, thanks for joining us.
1: Welcome.
0: All right. So, you know, we just caught your set. We talk about this every year. We come to Blues de la Bay, and we talk about the fact that we see artists that perhaps maybe we're not familiar with, and then we're like, whoa, that guy was amazing. So have you ever been here before to the Maritimes?
1: No, this is my first time here, I'm very grateful to be here, first of all. This is a wonderful place. Wonderful place. Right on. Is that the ocean?
0: Yeah. The Bay de Chaleur, yeah.
1: It's just beautiful, magnificent, you know, yeah. where you have the festival. The people are wonderful here, and the organization is really communicative and great, yes.
0: Right. And you're from Chicago.
1: Chicago, Illinois, South Side.
0: Right, so a long ways from Chicago.
1: Yeah.
0: Uh-huh. But you're glad you came.
1: I'm happy to be here, yeah. I'm happy to be here.
0: And you're also going to be performing tomorrow. I understand you're going to be on stage with one of our local heroes, J.P. LeBlanc.
1: Yeah, J.P. LeBlanc, and I'm going to be on stage with him tomorrow. We discussed, what we're going to do, and we just discussed, like, look, we're going to have fun. That's what we discuss, you know.
0: Right.
1: So I respect that when we just break it down to fun. We've got like, oh, let's do this song. Let's just have fun. And that's what the blues is about.
0: Absolutely. So did you know him before? Or
1: no, I never met him.
0: Okay.
1: But with the conversation on the phone, we kind of like, you know, just felt each other out and got to the point.
0: Has to be sort of a trusting thing, I suppose, within musicians at that point, right?
1: It's the blues, man.
0: Yeah.
1: There's only one way, the
0: right.
1: Blues.
0: Yeah. I was going to ask you, because I know Chicago is well known for, like, the House of Blues and things like that. Like, how much does that influence your sound?
1: Chicago?
0: Yeah.
1: Well, it influences my sound so much because I guess I got to see many of the original blues greats play, and they did it with so much feeling and so much soul, with so much little recognized,
0: right?
1: And you know, and it was just raw. It was raw. It was something like, I was a little kid, it was something like out of a cartoon animation, you know. You know, the characters really came through the music.
0: Yeah.
1: You know, that's the thing about the blues, you know. You have the character with the music, the feeling, the life, everything that comes through the music.
0: Awesome. We saw you play solo. I'm a bit of a solo hacker myself on the acoustic, and I know how lonely that can be sometimes when you're playing by yourself. Do you prefer solo or with a group of musicians? Like, how do you prefer it?
1: Well, there's a benefit to playing solo.
0: Yeah.
1: You get to do what the hell you want.
0: Yeah, sure.
1: And you can mess up, and it can be just as correct,
0: right,
1: as anything. And you can explore. It's more of an inner being, exploring yourself, playing solo. It's really intimate between you and yourself and the audience. With the band, you got the band. You got these personalities and these different colors coming from different ways, and you really have to, you know, work together with that and fill that out, and then identify yourself and bring yourself out in that. And it takes just a little more work, but when you're going by yourself solo, you're digging inside, and I think that's the hardest to bring out, you know, because, you know, when you got a band, you know, so much can cover it, you know.
0: Yeah. Do you play with a band generally in Chicago?
1: Yeah. Right now I'm living in Paris, France, so
0: okay.
1: So I play with a band, yeah.
0: Well, so we're talking about the Blues de la Bay and, you know, these different artists that come. Are you familiar with any of the other artists on the agenda this weekend?
1: No, I just mean Kenny just met on the ride here today.
0: Kenny Blues, yeah.
1: And he's amazing. And
0: yeah.
1: I never, so it's just like you guys, you know, doing some wonderful things, bringing people here.
0: Yeah, awesome. And I mean, your sound, we caught your set, a beautiful Strat there. I was going to ask you if I could have it. I'm just kidding. But your sound wise though, you know, I hear a lot of Jimi Hendrix in your voice, but also in your playing. I assume a big influence?
1: A huge influence.
0: Yeah.
1: And that's a huge compliment.
0: Yeah.
1: If for the voice part, yes. I mean, you know, I don't consider myself, you know, much as a singer, but I try to sing the blues with the feeling that I do have. And in the plan, you probably hear a lot of Chicago plan as well in there too.
0: Because
1: Chicago has so many great guitar players in the history of the blues. It's the history of probably blues rock started from Chicago anyway.
0: Yeah.
1: And because they was the first ones to turn the guitar up and, you know, and do all that stuff. So that was probably the birth of blues rock coming from Chicago. The early birth, yeah.
0: Yeah, Liddell McClinn, this is the Blues to LeBay. Anything else you want to say before we head off?
1: I was just saying you have a wonderful place here, wonderful city, and wonderful festival, wonderful people, and thank you for having me, and, you know, let's see what the future holds. Maybe I'll come back.
0: Yeah.
1: With my band, yes.
0: Yes, that would be amazing.
1: Yes.
0: And if you missed his set earlier, as we say, he'll be on stage with our
1: tomorrow.
0: Own JP.
1: Come on out. Tomorrow. Don't miss it.
0: That's right. Don't miss it. Come on down. He'll be with JP LeBlanc.
1: One of your legends, and meet together on stage tomorrow.
0: And a Chicago legend.
1: Yes.
0: That's right. I love it. All right. Thanks, Liddell.
1: Thank you very much.
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